I pull that trick on my kids every now and then. I'm like, look, dad can float. And then, you know, I stand on the tippy toe of one of my feet and kind of lean towards him. You know how it works. Be large. Happy Tuesday, everyone. Hope you are doing well. 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We'll keep moving with Whitesnake on Cozy 101.1.

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1: 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There is an accident in the left lane on eastbound I-70 at Airport Boulevard. Stop and go traffic from Monaco. Another crash on southbound I-25 at 104th. And an accident in the right lane on westbound C-470 at Santa Fe. 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
0: Now, the latest forecast from the 9 News Weather Center on Cozy 101.1.
20: Partly cloudy with cooler highs in the mid-80s today. Tracking scattered showers and thunderstorms tonight, then clearing, lows in the lower 60s. Tomorrow, back to the mid-80s with another round of storms, and then a warming and drying trend heading into the weekend with highs back in the 90s. I'm meteorologist Kathy Sabin. 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

Cozy 101.1, real music variety, 80s, 90s, 2K, and today. Always sad when we lose a celebrity out there, but this one probably hitting a little bit harder for most people out there. Dolly Parton passing away today, 80 years old. I remember the 9 to 5 movie that she did so many years ago, and just like the wacky things that happened in that movie and all the other things that Dolly has done, her Dollywood amusement park, like all the things, man. R.I.P. to a fantastic

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2: 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There's an accident on westbound I-270 approaching I-25. A crash in the right lane on westbound I-70 at Brighton Boulevard. An accident on westbound 6 approaching Sheridan. 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
9: Let me tell you.

You've been promising your little boo thing a night out. Well, how about checking out Jack Johnson at Fiddler's Green Amphitheaters? Couple shows that he has here in town. We are helping you to get into, if you want to get into the September 2nd show, tune in tomorrow morning, 9 a.m. with Jenny and Steve. They'll help you out with the first action at tickets. Otherwise, Tammy Oakland's got you covered if you can't make that Wednesday show and you want to go to the September 3rd show on Thursday. She's got you covered 1 p.m.

Sonic Drive-In is going bananas, literally, yes. The new banana collection features four new drinks from them. 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

Did you miss out on winning all those Dave Matthews tickets with Tammy today? Well, have no fear. You still have the ability to win some. You just got to hit up cozy101.com. There's a link right there for you on the homepage to get to one of Dave's shows coming up this weekend at Fiddler's Green Amphitheater.

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Cozy 101.1, Real Music Variety, 80s, 90s, 2K, and today, Be Large. The Glasgow police have issued a statement after a Cat in the Hat sighting. Yeah, apparently there's a creepy urban legend that's been spooking out people across Scotland and Ireland, but police say there is nothing to fear because it is all fake. Residents shared alarm over viral videos claiming to show a life-size, sinister version of Dr. Seuss's Cat in the Hat lurking around neighborhoods in Glasgow and beyond. Yeah, this is just a little more ridiculous. You can find more about the story on The National. Ah, man. The Cat in the Hat. Like, that's something you're supposed to be scared of, man. Dr. Seuss, come on now.

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A very happy birthday to all of you celebrating on August 25th. Yeah, that is today for those of you who are like, man, my week just goes and I don't know what day it is. Well, it's your birthday. Happy birthday. You share it with some pretty interesting folks out there, including musicians Gene Simmons, Rob Halford, Elvis Costello, Billy Ray Cyrus, Jody Messina, as well as some people of the film, stars of the film and the TV. Yeah, Tim Burton turned 68. Rachel Ray, 58 years old. Regis Philbin passed away back in 2020, but it was his birthday last in 2020.

Gin Blossoms on Cozy 101.1. Be large, lots more tunes, including some Wilson Phillips to sing along to. Got Alessia Cara on the way as well. This dude shook Empower Field at Mile High on the 4th of July. It was probably the pyro, but also his show. Mr. Ed Sheeran for you.

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Rosie 101.1, Real Music Variety, 80s, 90s, 2K, and today, Be Large. Have you got your fantasy football team together, or have you not drafted yet? You're still trying to work through some things. I'm definitely on the work through some things, mostly because I haven't gotten the email from my commissioner saying when the draft is, so trying to figure it all out. If it's not convenient for me, you know what's going to happen this year: auto draft, and then I just hope for the best.

0: 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We out, ride. 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

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Yeah, man, if you want to wear these things as well, like, why not? 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

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Be large. Are you a trivia lover? Like when you go to like a restaurant for lunch or something, if they have like a trivia question, do you try and answer it so you can get whatever free thing they're giving away? Like, you know, some queso or like a free drink, something like that. I know Illegal Pete's does that. Yeah. Well, we are in the business of giving away free concert tickets, and Jenny's Impossible Trivia will get you said concert tickets. Chicago and Styx going to be at Ball Arena this Friday. We want to send you there tomorrow morning around 8:30-ish. Be listening for Jenny's Impossible Trivia. Today's trivia went like this. 41% of people have surprised a dinner date by doing this. The answer, ordering two desserts for themselves. Yeah, you think you got what it takes to answer Jenny's Impossible Trivia. Win yourself some concert tickets. It's that easy. It's Cozy 101.1.

Definitely still heat waving around here. We'll be back in the 90s, they say, by the end of the week. For these first few days of the middle of the week, though, 80s-ish, upper 80s tomorrow with some rain. Actually saying 54% chance of rain. So tomorrow, we are going to be soggy. Yeah, a whole lot of soggy and heat again. So, sticky. That's what the word is going to be for tomorrow. Sticky.

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0: 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I could be

Heard a lot of good things about those guys' show right here down the road at Fiddler's Green Amphitheater. A lot of people impressed by Bradley Knoll's son, Jacob, who now fronts the band. Of course, Bradley passed away many years ago in the early 1990s. I think it was like 94, something like that. Yeah, but his son now at the helm, and things are on the up and up.

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In true Be Large fashion, I come in my house from my garage. And I usually like set my keys down, my wallet, a couple of other things, and then, you know, I'm done with it until the next day. Until I don't actually go through my routine and taking things out of my pocket, putting them there where they go, and I go rogue and I put it on like my kitchen island or something, and then the next day I still can't find what I'm looking for. I think that that's probably the inspiration for this song from U2 and Bono. It's just like, man, I left the keys over here, but now I can't find them anymore.

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15: You've seen the recent cover of People magazine featuring rock legend Jon Bon Jovi. 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And you think, good for you. You know what? 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

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And she came across this song right here to sing, and one of her friends was like, I really think you should do it. Yeah, it's one of my go-tos at the karaoke bar. Like, I don't know why, man, maybe just the emotion that it has, or it's fairly easy to sing, I feel like. It's Red Hot Chili Peppers, Under the Bridge.

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You got a pup. They're going to be taking over Waterworld come September 12th. Yes, Waterworld going to the doggos. I've seen this before. I don't think my friends

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21: 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Some-

hitting my pillow and having some sweet dreams. I'm not quite sure that's what Dolores O'Riordan was talking about in that song. The Cranberries on Cozy 101.1. Be Large getting on out the box. Thank you all for hanging out with me on your Tuesday night. We'll do it all over tomorrow night, one last time this week. I hope you've enjoyed the program. I've enjoyed being with you all. Leaving you with a little Jason Derulo on Cozy 101.1.

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10: 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There's a man who Alpine Bank considers one of our greatest poets. 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You know him from his many years with the Eagles. Don says, forgiveness is the key. Forgive yourself, forgive others. 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
2: 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We're off to a great start this morning. No delay on I-25 either direction between North Glen and Castle Rock. I-70 also looking good. Light volume between Golden and Aurora. 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
2: 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It's a nice drive on I-25. Just light building traffic at this point. So far, so good as far as your speeds go. No issues on the Boulder Turnpike between Boulder and I-25. And C-470 looks great across the foothills and through Highlands Ranch. 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
2: 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No major accidents on our metro area highways at this point. We are looking at good speeds for the most part. One exception is along eastbound I-270 heading into Commerce City. Traffic is getting heavier and slower through that area. 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
21: Good morning. Happy Wednesday to you, Colorado. We'll see mostly sunny skies to start here across the Denver area, with temperatures gradually warming to the upper 80s this afternoon. Clouds build, and we have the risk for thunderstorms once again here across the Front Range. A slight possibility for severe storm activity, with the biggest threat being hail, damaging winds, pockets of heavy rain. The timing between about 2 and 8 o'clock tonight, and then we'll clear out. Tomorrow, sunshine near 90, couple of storms possible, then heating up and drying out Friday into the weekend. I'm 9 News Weather Impact Team's Katie LaSalle for Cozy 101.1.

0: like your neighbor. 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
3: Oh, good morning and a happy Tuesday.
4: Morning.
3: Wait.
4: What?
3: Wednesday.
4: Today's Wednesday.
3: Yeah.
4: Yeah. Because you missed Monday, so yeah.
3: Yeah.
4: That's why.
3: Yeah. I don't know. As we get back into school, parents are like, I don't even know what day it is right now. I don't
4: just
3: know what time it is.
4: Wait till you get to the point in your life where you're like, wait, what year is it?
3: Oh, no.
4: How old am I?
3: I felt like that last night. I was so tired. I went to bed at 6:30.
4: What?
3: Yeah. I went to lay down to read a book and went to sleep.
4: Wow, you even beat me. That's I didn't go to bed till like 8.
3: I was like, I'm going to read a book. Then I was out. So then, of course, like your body is in this weird rhythm because it's not used to that. And so then I was tossing and turning, woke up, and I was like, oh, forgot. I missed dinner.
4: I didn't eat. Crap.
3: I didn't eat. And then I'm like, I don't want to eat now because then I'd just be sleeping.
4: Right. Yeah. Yeah, exactly.
3: So I think lots of parents right now are going through that where the kids are back at school, but it takes a while for you to get back into routine.
4: You got to get the routine down. Yeah, for sure. Yeah. Okay. So doggy dog, it was so cute / annoying because he was pressed right up against me last night when I was trying to go to sleep. He starts barking in his sleep. So he must have been having a good dream.
3: Cutie.
4: And it was like one of those.
3: Oh,
4: and
3: I
4: his
3: love it.
4: Back feet were kicking my arm so hard. Mm-hmm. And I'm like, all right. He's having a good dream. Just let him do it. Don't wake him up.
3: Oh, yeah.
4: Just let him have it.
3: It's so funny because when animals do that and you're laying in bed with them, which it is National Dog Day. So
4: right. Exactly.
3: But it's so cute when animals are doing it. You're like, oh, isn't that so cute?
4: Right. When your kid's doing it, it's like, would you stop?
3: I was going to say, or your spouse or whatever said that's snoring. You're like, it's not cute. I want to get a pillow and hit you with it.
4: Right. Exactly.
3: Oh, we don't deserve dogs. That's for sure.

0: Just trying to make sure you know what you need to know.
1: Well, kind of.
0: It's three things to know before you go with Jenny and friends on Cozy 101.1.
1: All right, so we got to talk about it. Of course, I couldn't believe it yesterday. I like got choked up. And
2: yeah, there's very few people that you physically get upset over when they pass. Yeah.
1: So Dolly Parton, of course, passed away at 80. Just an icon, and not just for her country music, but her acting, there's so many things that we didn't know about Dolly Parton, too, like all the cool things that she's done.
2: She was a secret producer on Buffy the Vampire Slayer.
1: And I love that show.
2: Who knew that?
1: Yeah.
2: I mean, she's like Betty White. She transcended whatever her genre was, like whether it was singing, acting, whatever. Mm-hmm. She was just one of those American, I guess icon's the only word you can think of. Yeah. But just if you don't like Dolly Parton, if you had a problem with Dolly Parton, you're sus immediately.
1: You don't like puppies? You don't like anything
2: right,
1: good?
2: Exactly. Do you not like happiness? What's wrong with you?
1: Yeah. But so rest in peace to Dolly Parton. Yeah. And if you are looking around and noticing, because in Colorado and a lot of places, I think actually President Trump
2: around the country,
1: that the flags will be at half mast for 6 days.
2: Like 6 days, which is very cool that they're doing that.
1: Well, I mean, she not only was she like an amazing artist, but her imagination library.
2: Oh, yeah.
1: That helps kids. And I think that's going to be part of a huge legacy that will continue on and on and on.
2: Absolutely. Absolutely.
1: So, and we just got it in Colorado like 5 years ago, I think. A couple years ago.
2: Was it?
1: I think Colorado just started their own chapter just like recently. So that's
2: very cool.
1: Yeah. Yeah. So rest in peace.
2: All right. Well, yesterday we were talking about how Pumpkin Spice Latte was debuting at Starbucks for the season. Official. And doing a little digging this morning, thought you might want to know this if you're a pumpkin spice latte person, kind of like our own Tammy Oakland, who comes on after us. Since its launch, a pumpkin spice latte at Starbucks now is 99% more expensive than it was when it launched.
1: I can see that.
2: So almost 100% more expensive than
1: everything.
2: It was.
1: Is 99.9%.
2: No, I know, but that's, I mean, the percentage of that going up over the last, it's been around 20 years, but still, it just.
1: Think about toilet paper, my friend.
2: And it's toilet paper day, by the way, too.
1: Is it really?
2: Yes.
1: I'm like, I was going through and I'm like, this stuff's expensive.
2: Uh-huh, yeah.
1: And that snuck up on me a little bit. I'm like, because you know I have a preference on my toilet paper.
2: Oh, you got to get the bougie toilet paper.
1: I'm sorry, I do. And not the one with the creepy bears. Creeps me out. All right, it's finally another thing you need to know before you go. Move over, bears. 'Tis not your year. There's a new chunky champion in town, and it's a fat marmot. So, the very first Fat Marmot Week is
2: going
1: to kick off on Monday, and you get to vote. It's amazing right now.
2: So they look like squirrels. They are. They're fat squirrels.
1: They're fat squirrels, basically. Oh. But they're the largest true hibernators on Earth. So they have to bulk up to survive. I think it's like 7 or 8 months they snooze.
2: Yeah, something like that. I was reading something about that the other day.
1: So
2: yeah.
1: Rocky Mountain Biological Laboratory, which is in Gothic, kind of by Gunnison.
2: Okay.
1: Adorably call themselves the Marmoteers. Decided they were going to dedicate the weight gain. Deserves to be celebrated, not shamed. So this is not a way to shame them. Nobody's shaming
2: the marmots.
1: All good dog.
2: I mean, even when you just look up marmot, if you Google it, literally the first word is the largest and heaviest members of the squirrel family.
1: I've been called worse. I have a wholesome appreciation for a little creature who truly masters the art of winter prep. Because same, little buddy, same. I'm working on mine right now.
2: Aren't we all?
1: Oh, yeah. Unfortunately, it's happening.
3: More Jenny and Friends on the way.
0: And here's what's coming up next.
1: All right. We got a chance. Let's see. We've got so much stuff to give away.
2: Seriously.
1: So we got $1,000 with Jenny and Steve's 1K minute to win it.
2: Yep.
1: That's at 7:35-ish. Yep. Chicago and Sticks tickets. That's at 8:30. Mm-hmm. And then Jack Johnson just after 9 o'clock. We got those tickets too. So
2: yeah.
1: All morning long, we're just going to be hooking you up. We know you're getting back to the swing of things. And whoever needs to know, it is a Wednesday. I keep messing
2: up. Wednesday.
1: Wednesday.
2: Make a note of it.
1: Yes.
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5: 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We do have a delay here on westbound I-270 heading into Commerce City coming off of I-70. Maybe an accident there right around Vasquez, so expect some brake lights. Now, Boulder Turnpike looking good. No problems across I-70 itself. And I-25 still looking at light traffic with no accidents. 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
7: Good morning. Happy Wednesday to you, Colorado. We'll see mostly sunny skies to start here across the Denver area with temperatures gradually warming to the upper 80s this afternoon. Clouds build, and we have the risk for thunderstorms once again here across the Front Range. A slight possibility for severe storm activity, with the biggest threat being hail, damaging winds, pockets of heavy rain. The timing between about 2 and 8 o'clock tonight, and then we'll clear out. Tomorrow, sunshine near 90, couple of storms possible, then heating up and drying out Friday into the weekend. I'm 90s Weather Impact Team's Katie LaSalle for Cozy 101.1.
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0: I'm such a bad dog mom. It's National Dog Day. I didn't know. And I said goodbye. I only gave her one treat.
1: Aww.
0: And she was throwing some serious cute game on the edge
1: you
0: of the bed.
1: You didn't do any of the gushings over her, like, oh, my God, happy dog day. Bye, baby. I'll see you later. That kind of thing.
0: No, but I did say, I'll see you later. I love you. I'll be back in just a little bit, okay?
1: She's going to be angry that you didn't celebrate.
0: Isn't that funny, though, that we tell our dogs? I'm like, am I the only person that has like a 20-minute conversation as I'm leaving?
1: No.
0: To explain to her why I have to leave?
1: No.
0: To afford her food and her treats?
1: My wife dropped me off at work this morning, mm-hmm. and we brought the dog so he can come for a ride. And no, as I'm getting out of the car, I'm like, okay, Morris, I'll see you in a few hours. Okay, bye. And then I look over at my wife. I'm like, all right, see you later. Bye, love you.
0: Yeah. Yep. That's fair. That's fair. I'm like, oh, man. So give your doggy extra treats for us. Yes, you do. You're doing good.
1: Tell your dog I said hi.
0: The best part. This is a good story. So I told you I watched my mom's dog.
1: The poodle?
0: Yeah, the big poodle. So last night on the phone, he hears my voice. She goes, that little... I'm like, what? She goes, he's losing his mind. He's happy. He's going to the door looking for you. She goes, I haven't seen him that excited since you... What did you do to my dog? I'm like, sorry.
1: I don't know. Talk to him.
0: Yeah. We had long conversations. I'm telling you, he's a pretty good conversationalist.
1: Right?
0: Oh, no, he did talk to him. You know what? Aww. You're right, Hunter. Your parents don't love you that much. They were mean to me growing up as well.
1: I know. I lived through it already.
0: Oh, I'm going to die alone. I know. It's okay, though. What did she say?

0: in Luka Heights.
1: Working from home?
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3: 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But it's to the north where you're seeing some building traffic on southbound I-25 coming through the North Glen Thornton area and from I-70 into downtown. The Crohn's and Colitis Foundation has led inflammatory bowel disease research and care for over 50 years. 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

0: I watched a big game last night. It was awesome.
1: What was the big game last night?
0: Little League World Series.
1: Oh, pfft.
0: Kinley Rasmus and Alabama just dominating.
1: Sorry.
0: Here's the funny part. So it was actually yesterday afternoon. Now they're in the elimination round. Okay. So I'm learning all this about Little League World Series. I've never actually watched it.
2: All right.
0: And gotten invested in it. But this girl is just beast. She is awesome. I'm like a huge Uber fan.
1: Was it her uncle and her dad both Major League Baseball players?
0: Yeah,
1: at one
0: I think
1: point?
0: Like her grandpa. Yeah. She's like Alabama baseball royalty. Yeah. So anyways, my brother, my friend Danielle, like we all just ended up watching one of the games and now we're following her like a little too closely. It is uncomfortable. But so yesterday we're sitting there and so I go and meet her over at my place Sunset.
2: Mm-hmm.
0: And it's 1 o'clock.
2: Mm-hmm.
0: Game started.
2: Mm-hmm.
0: We are like screaming at the TV, like doing the side seat coaching. It's like making fun of kids. We didn't even mean to.
1: We're making fun of kids.
0: Like, you know, it's one thing when it's like a professional like athlete does it. But like, we're like, come on, this guy's got the big eyes. Come on. He's like, so we're doing this. And all like these older people around us, and they're all like at first going, what are you guys doing? And then by the end, like everybody was in on it. We're jumping up like it was the Super Bowl. We're like, oh my God. But it's because it's fun and different. Like, and we,
1: Here's compare and contrast Jenny with myself. So first thing out of her, I was watching the big game yesterday. Mm-hmm. And I'm like, what big game? Me? I was starting season 4 of Project Runway yesterday. So that's what I was watching.
0: That is so us.
1: Oh, making my way through all the Project Runway seasons now because I've never watched that show and now I love it. So,
0: all right. Well, you can have your Project Runway. I'm going to go make fun of some 12-year-olds. Like, this dude needs to be checked for steroids. Look at that mustache.
1: He's got bigger biceps than The Rock.
0: Yeah.
1: What?
0: So if you were those people that were sitting there and then eventually became our best friend and started watching it with us, I'm sorry because they're playing again today at 5 o'clock.
1: So just expect more of the same.
0: Yeah. Sorry. Not really sorry. It's fun to watch.

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3: 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Highways getting busier. No reported major highway accidents at this point on our metro area drive. Although you do have some heavy slow traffic southbound I-25 from Northland into downtown and southbound 225 getting busy from Parker Road to I-25. The new National Western Center merges agriculture, entertainment, and education all in one place. 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
11: Good morning. Happy Wednesday to you, Colorado. We'll see mostly sunny skies to start here across the Denver area with temperatures gradually warming to the upper 80s this afternoon. Clouds build, and we have the risk for thunderstorms once again here across the Front Range. A slight possibility for severe storm activity, with the biggest threat being hail, damaging winds, pockets of heavy rain. The timing between about 2 and 8 o'clock tonight, and then we'll clear out. Tomorrow, sunshine near 90, couple of storms possible, then heating up and drying out Friday into the weekend. I'm 9 News Weather Impact Team's Katie LaSalle for Cozy 101.1.
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2: All right, good morning. In a Wednesday, middle of the week, you have already put in so much time. We are proud of you.
3: And by the time we get done this morning, your week is pretty much half over. So,
2: yeah.
3: There you go. Glass half full.
2: And the kids are back in school, so
3: yes.
2: You know what? I am very, very, very excited. They're so cute, though. One thing I would say is slow down in the school zones. I don't understand why people are still going Mach 10 around schools. When I went to go pick up my kids the other day, it's like scary how some of these people are driving in these school zones.
3: No, it's people have their bubble.
2: But they're so
3: cute. And they don't care.
2: And the kids are so cute right now because they're all excited and they get in the car and it's like, blah, blah, blah, blah, blah, blah, blah. That's how it sounds in my car.
3: Is that how yours is?
2: Yeah.
3: No, mine. How was school today? Good.
2: Really?
3: What'd you learn? I don't know.
2: Okay. Well, because that's definitely not what happens in mine.
3: What I get.
2: And then both of them are trying to talk at the exact same time and talk over each other. And I'm sitting there just turning the radio up a little bit louder.
3: Yeah. And so my kiddo, now her very first class of the day, she goes to the high school.
2: Mm-hmm.
3: And does math.
2: Yeah.
3: And she's in sixth grade.
2: Mm-hmm.
3: And then she goes back to the middle school and finishes out. So I was like, how was your first day of math class at the high school? Fine.
2: Oh, man.
3: Really? That's all you're going to give me? You're going, come on.
2: She needs to hang out with my kids a little bit more because we have like the opposites going on right now.
3: Can you share a little more, please?
2: But yeah, well, it's good. And hopefully you are asking your kid how things are going at school and stuff like that. It's very important. Keep your finger on the pulse over there.
3: Try to anyway. Yeah,
2: I know. Once they get to be preteens and teens, I don't know how it's going to work.
3: Oh, my God. Why are you talking to me?
2: Mom, stop looking at me like that. but we're going to be here for you no matter what. So we'll pick you up, make you feel good no matter if you get that preteen situation coming.

0: Let's do it.
1: Just trying to make sure you know what you need to know.
2: Well, kind of. It's three things to know before you go with Jenny and friends on Cozy 101.1.
3: All right. So we lost a legend. I was sitting there yesterday. It's one of those moments, I think, for a lot of people, because she was so iconic, that you will remember where you were when you found out.
4: Yeah. Yeah.
3: Like, it was one of those things where looking down, I'm like, no, fake, come on. And then you Google it and it comes up that it's actually true. You're like,
4: ugh. Even my wife, who when Bob Barker passed away a few years ago, she had no idea who Bob Barker was. Mm-hmm. Even my wife, when I said, oh my God, Dolly passed away, Dolly Parton, she goes, no!
3: Because she was just that, like, iconic. She would just make, like, she just was funny.
4: She made you smile. When you saw her, you just automatically smiled.
3: Everybody did.
4: Yeah.
3: Didn't matter if you're a Republican, a Democrat.
4: That doesn't matter, yep.
3: She loved everybody.
4: Yep.
3: And everybody loved her. It was a very sad day.
4: Yes.
3: So I'm gonna say I kind of figured something was going on back when she was, you know.
4: Yeah.
3: When they were saying that she wasn't feeling very well,
4: right,
3: or whatever else.
4: Right.
3: That kind of made me super sus. But now it's like all I want to do is go listen.
5: Here she is, the one, the only, Dolly Parton. Working 9 to 5.
3: Right.
6: I think most country people, and certainly entertainers like myself, I think comedy is part of our being because it's kind of what helps you through the hard times growing up.
4: Yeah.
6: We made more fun of stuff that, you know, you shouldn't even laugh at.
7: I saw an ad the other day that said, you too can look like Dolly Parton for only $500. Boy, I wish I'd have seen that ad before I dished out the millions it cost me to look like Dolly Parton.
3: I mean, that's just her type of humor, and that's definitely our type of humor too. That'd be something that we do. But so rest in peace to Dolly Parton, and that is why if you're looking around, the flags are all set to half mast.
4: Yes. Just to tag on to that real quick, a good buddy of mine got a chance to interview her like 25 years ago. He did, and so apparently she said to him at the end of the interview, she goes, "You know, I'm surprised," because she had that great little accent.
3: Mm-hmm.
4: "I'm surprised you've been able to look at my eyes the entire time. You have not. Go ahead. You can look once. Go ahead."
3: Oh, that has to be true, though. It's like, it's, you don't, because you like
4: right.
3: make direct eye contact.
4: Yes, it's like, do not look down.
3: Oh, I'm going to miss her. She was awesome. And Imagination Library is a great way. They say, don't send flowers or anything like that. But if people want to donate in our honor, they would love to keep that program going. Because we have it here in Colorado, too.
4: Yeah.
3: So.
4: Yeah. Travis, just saw where Taylor and Travis, I don't know if this is before she passed, I'm assuming, they just donated like $25 million or something to that. So that's awesome. All right. If you use Clear Eyes Maximum Itchy Eye Relief, there's been a nationwide recall. They are recalling almost 40,000 bottles of this stuff. FDA says there is a lack of assurance of sterility. They were sold at Walmart, Target, Kroger, or in our case, King Supers, CVS, and Dollar General. And you should stop using them if you have them and return them for a refund.
3: So what does it mean? It's just not as effective?
4: Maybe it's they can't guarantee that it doesn't have something in it that it shouldn't. So, you know, if you put it in your eye, I don't know.
3: Right now, how dry it is and the allergies and everything.
4: Switch brands for a day.
3: I'm going through those for like a million.
4: Switch brands for a day or two and just, I don't know.
3: Yeah.
4: Just passing along the info.
3: Well, I appreciate that. Thank you very much. I'm going to have to go and look at all the 4 different bottles I have in my purse and see which one it is.
4: Exactly.
3: Finally, another thing you need to know before you go. Move over, Bears. Fat Bear season is so last year. It is Fat Marmot Week.
4: Oh my God, Becky, look at that marmot's butt.
3: And it's so
4: huge.
3: Big. But no, actually, Rocky Mountain Biological Laboratory, which is in Gothic, Colorado, which is like by Gunnison.
4: Okay.
3: Like over there. But anyways, they're doing Fat Marmot Week.
4: Nice.
3: So you get to vote, which is the coolest ever. And if you didn't know anything about marmots, you get to learn a little bit about them as well. They're actually the largest true hibernators on Earth. So like they do like 7 to 8 months of naps.
4: Really?
3: Yes.
4: Just wow.
3: Pure amazingness.
4: So more so than bears.
3: Yeah. Like they have mastered the art of winter prep. Same, little buddy, same. I'm already starting to work on mine. But so if you go to KOSI101.com, I posted it up, the link for it. Fat Marmot Week, and it's just a cool Colorado thing. They just wanted to bring out, you know, and they tell you all, or they have all the different ones. I am going right now. It's between Stonehenge and G.
4: G.
3: Like straight up G.
4: Just the letter G.
3: Just the letter G.
4: That's awesome.
3: Stonehenge looks pretty massive, though, too. So,
4: no shame in the marmot game. fatter the marmot, the better.
3: That's what they, I think that's what they were saying. Is they, like, they, we're not body shaming. We're just trying to celebrate that this is what they do.
4: This is their thing.
3: Yeah. I mean, I don't sleep for 7 or 8 months, but I do as well like to be warmer in the wintertime.
4: And make sure that you're well insulated.
3: Oh, believe me, that's not a problem with me. That's for sure.
2: Oh my gosh, more Jenny and Friends on the way. And here's what's coming up next.
3: All right, so you are the smartest one alive. I told you that because we want you to feel that way. That's why we do three things, or I'm sorry. What's it called again?
4: Jenny and Steve's 1K Minute to Win It.
3: That one. Yes. Yes, that one. Jenny and Steve's 1K Minute to Win It. We like to play along with you, and allegedly we get the questions right. So we do that here at 735 on Cozy 101.1. I've never

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1: Okay, so our friend today is Tori of Highlands Ranch. Can you give her a call?
2: Okay. Hello.
1: Hi, is Tori there?
2: This is her.
1: Hi, Tori. It's Jenny and Steve with Cozy 101.1. How's your day so far?
2: It's going good. Great, even though I've seen y'all's number come across.
1: You're like, wait a minute. I'm always surprised that people actually answer it, but I'm glad.
3: Yeah, right?
2: I have the number saved.
1: Oh, there we go. There we love it, Tori.
3: Under BFF, right?
1: Yeah.
2: Okay. Oh, yes.
1: All right, Tori. So we're calling you because we got Jenny and Steve's 1K Minute to Win It. Do you have time to play?
2: Yes.
1: So the rules, of course, 10 questions. You get 60 seconds. Whatever your first answer is, we're going to take that answer. And if you don't know, hit pass and we'll come back to it, okay?
2: Okay.
3: All right. Do you want my questions or do you want Jenny's questions?
2: Don't matter.
3: What do you think, Jenny? She's giving us dealer's choice.
1: She's giving us dealer's choice?
3: Yeah.
1: Ooh, wait. I have the coin flip at.
3: Okay. We're going to flip a virtual coin.
1: Ooh,
3: and see what it is.
1: There we go.
3: Wait, are you...
1: Heads is me. Okay. Tails is you. It's tails!
3: I get to use my questions.
1: Oh, wait. Now I just keep going.
3: No, we're not going 2 out of 3. Okay. All right, Tori, you ready?
2: Yes.
3: Hang on. Jenny, you got the clock and everything ready?
1: Yep, I do.
3: All right. Here we go. What's the main ingredient in tofu?
2: Fat.
3: What Olympian has won the most medals in Olympic history?
2: Michael Phelps.
3: Aquanet is a brand of what?
2: Hairspray.
3: What group sings the theme song to the Big Bang Theory?
2: Pass.
3: What year did TikTok launch?
2: 2022.
3: What company owns Oreos?
2: Nabisco.
3: How many amendments make up the Bill of Rights?
2: 24.
3: If you have arachnophobia, what are you afraid of?
2: Spiders.
3: Time's up. Well, you did pretty good, Tori. That was not bad. Main ingredient.
2: So confusing.
3: The main ingredient of tofu is soybeans.
1: Oh, I wouldn't have got that one.
3: Yep. You got the other two right. What group sings the Big Bang Theory theme song? The
1: Bare Naked Ladies.
3: Yep. TikTok launched in 2017. Doesn't feel like it's been around that long, but, and there are 10 amendments that make up the Bill of Rights, and you got the rest correct. So nice job, Tori.
2: Okay.
1: All right, girl. So how this works is we're going to put your name back into it so we could be calling you again, okay?
2: I'll be looking.

0: my biggest fear.
1: Is?
0: It's one of my biggest fears. And I think a lot of people have this fear. And it's okay. Dying alone, right?
1: Well, technically, we all die alone.
0: But you know,
1: I mean,
0: you know what I mean. Don't,
1: I know what you
0: don't say. Downplay my emotions, friend.
1: Okay, I will validate your emotions.
0: Thank you.
1: Yes, Jenny, it's fine if you grow old by yourself.
0: No, I'm saying like just not growing old necessarily, but just dying by myself and nobody finding me forever.
1: What? How would that even, are you kidding? Your brother is up your butt more than any human being I've ever seen in my life. Are you seriously saying that right now? You can't go to a restaurant for an hour without half your family calling, wondering where you're at and what you're doing. And you're afraid that years are going to go by and nobody's going to notice you're dead.
0: Okay, so it's an irrational fear. But it is one that I have. Like, I was dying alone. Like, I want to make sure somebody's with me till the very end. And I found that person.
1: Is it a person?
0: I'll tell you about it coming up in 7 minutes.
1: Okay.
0: All right?
1: All right.
0: I think that's make a lot of people feel better about that fear.
1: I'm sure.

0: Loving the local ones. Succeed One Republic. I love that new song. It's awesome.
1: They're awesome.
0: All right. So one of my biggest fears, dying alone in those last moments, not having anybody around.
1: Where will you be?
0: So, well, here's the thing this morning.
1: Okay.
0: So I get in the shower.
1: Yeah.
0: And I think I named him Stuart. I think I'm set on Stuart is going to be his name.
1: Okay.
0: But this giant spider crawls out of the drain. Jeez. And second biggest fear, arachnophobia.
1: Okay. So combining spiders. All of your fears into
0: so
1: one.
0: So after I did this really weird naked river dance thing that probably would have went viral, I realized that no matter what, I can always count on spiders to be around in my house. I'm not going to die alone anymore.
1: That is accurate. Yes.
0: So Stuart went back down the drain. So I'm pretty sure he'll pop back up later. Say hi.
1: Yeah. Oh, yeah. Hey, he's got like a whole community down there.
0: No, I did. I had that moment, though, this morning.
1: They got little spider bars.
0: When it popped out.
1: Yeah.
0: And I'm, you know, you're naked, you're in the shower, whatever else. And I don't have like an enclosed shower. So there was a moment I thought, I'm going to fall into the toilet, hit my head on the corner cabinet, and then I'm going to be here. And Steve's going to be like, well, Jenny's late again for work. Yeah, because I'm dead.
1: My apologies. I died. Well, if it makes you feel any better, at least, I mean, I'm assuming the door open or closed?
0: Closed.
1: Okay. Well, I was going to say, then Molly, your dog, would starve to death if she can't get into, you know, munch on your corpse. So
0: okay, that went a little too dark.
1: What?
0: That was dark.
1: Well, you're afraid nobody's gonna find you for a very, very, very long time. Your dog's gonna have to eat.
0: Well, she's gonna find me, and I don't care if I'm dead. She's gonna still make me give her treats. She'll be over there giving doggy resuscitation.
1: Mom, I know you're blue, but Mom.
0: Hey, treat. Hey, hungry. What is your biggest fear? Like, I want to know. You can talk or text 303-290-1011. Because this is a normal one for a lot of people. Or
1: spiders,
0: is this,
1: or the dying alone?
0: Dying alone.
1: I think that's fairly common, probably. Okay. Yeah, I would think that's fairly common.
0: I mean, it's gotten worse since the divorce, obviously. Right. But before I pray for it sometimes.
1: Mine is my brain. Mine is my brain going.
0: Yeah. Oh,
1: that's
0: yeah.
1: Like dementia, things like that. That's and I shouldn't even think about that because then, you know, the universe is going to go, oh, that's your biggest fear?
0: You know, okay. Let me manifest for
1: Let's
0: you.
1: Let's see how you handle it. But yeah, that's one of mine is my brain, my mind going.
0: We'd love to hear from you guys. Talk or text 303-290-1011. Don't worry. I won't let that happen to you.
1: Well, don't worry. I won't let you lay dead for years.
0: Okay. It's a pass.
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3: 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Overall, a decent drive. We are in the heart of the rush hour. That means some heavy traffic up and down I-25 between Northland and the Lone Tree area and across I-70. Now, there is a crash C-470 eastbound after Wadsworth. That is off to the shoulder. 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

0: Okay, so it's my biggest fear. Hate it. And it keeps me up at night sometimes thinking that I'm going to die alone.
1: Anxiety.
0: So this morning in the shower, a little spider named Stuart, I've named him, claimed him, jumps out of the drain. And after I do like the little river dance, like what is going on? Oh no, spider! Naked river dance! Almost kill myself. I realize that I'm never going to be alone because there's always going to be spiders.
1: You're never more than 10 feet away from a spider.
0: Yeah. Yes. Yeah. And they seem to find me. So maybe I have this all wrong. Maybe the spiders are trying to tell me something.
1: Yes.
0: So what about you? What's your, what is your phobia? Like your one thing. It's like, you know, it's kind of irrational, but it's something that still sticks with you. And like, if you're sleeping or trying to sleep at night, you're like, oh my, what would I do? Like, who would find me?
1: Right.
0: Like, that's the kind of thing. But, so talk or text, we've got some really good text messages in here. My biggest fear is losing my dad.
1: Right.
0: Growing up, we weren't super close. I've been moved out and across the country for almost 8 years, and our relationship has never been better, and I couldn't be happier.
1: Sometimes a little space makes things easier.
0: Oh, yeah.
1: It does.
0: I'm afraid of being in public. Yeah, that's a lot.
1: Yeah, that's a lot. My wife's got a little bit of that.
0: I think we all do at one point. Like, there's... You want to go into public, but there's always that fear of

0: Cozy 101.1. It is Jenny and friends, and we're talking a little bit about fear today because I feel like we all have an irrational fear, or maybe a rational one, but something that is unique sometimes to us, and we have moments in life where it comes at us, and you're like, I thought I was over that. Some interesting ones that we've gotten. This one, I have a fear of not leaving a legacy when I'm gone.
1: Oh, wow.
0: That's a deep one.
1: That's very deep. Yeah. See, I'm the opposite. I don't really care. I don't plan on having a legacy.
0: See, I want to leave behind, like, happy memories. Like,
1: well, with the people that I love.
0: But I mean, like, if you leave a room and you make somebody smile, or you make somebody, like, I want to leave that legacy. Like, that's what I want to be remembered for. I don't want to be remembered for, you know, the fact that I was naked in the shower and a spider talked to me. Like, that's not necessarily where I want to go with it. But, I mean, Erica from Wheat Ridge wrote into, I have trypophobia. Absolutely terrified of small holes, like at the top of a bunch of strawberries, empty spaces in a dried flower, the seeds have fallen out. Gets a sudden sense that she's going to fall into them. That is a crazy
1: thing. The brain is fascinating. I've never heard of that one before. That's
0: really?
1: That's interesting.
0: There's a whole thing about it. There was... Because they had all these pictures and stuff like that were going around and people were getting like sick.
1: Oh, wow.
0: It was upsetting them. I'm like, I don't have that one, but now I might. I think you guys are helping me get a few more. My biggest fear is bears. That's valid this year.
1: This year, they're all over the place.
0: And right before that, it looks like at 6:30 this morning, this person texts the bear in her friend's neighborhood. Yeah.
1: Yeah.
0: So then we talk about fears. All of a sudden, it pops up an hour and a half later.
1: Right.
0: Yeah. That's, I don't know. My one friend, Liz, too, she's like snakes. Snakes.
1: That's my mom. My mom hates snakes.
0: Handle anything but snakes.
1: Yeah.
0: I'm like, creepy crawlies I get, but I mean, the fear of dying alone. Only a spider to comfort me in my last moments. I feel like I need to go back to therapy. Just a little bit. Although Stuart was he was a gentleman. He had eight eyes, but he was looking
1: away. Did he close all eight eyes?
0: Yes, and then, okay. Oh, man. But keep these coming. We love hearing from you guys for sure. And don't forget, coming up.

0: Cozy 101.1, it is Jenny and Friends, and what is your fear? I feel like for millennials, also maybe for Gen X, it's when you're driving down the highway and there's a logged truck in front of you because of Final Destination.
1: Final Destination, yeah.
0: Every single time I see it, I'm like, nope. Going over in the left lane. I'm not doing that.
1: Roller coasters, too. I think about that on roller. Yeah. I'm like, you know, if this just went over the edge, nothing we can do about
0: it. Drama. But what about you? What is your, like, irrational fear? We were talking about that. You can text in as well, 303-290-1011. Let's see. How do we, who do we have here?
2: Hi, my name is Angel.
0: Angel, what is your fear, whether it be irrational or rational?
2: When I'm sleeping, having either my foot or my hand off of the bed. Yes. Not that something is going to grab me, but I don't know. I just don't trust it, and it freaks me out.
1: No, Angel, you have to be worried about the monsters under your bed.
0: I do the same thing.
1: Yes.
0: I'm like, I have to, like, have it. I remember when I was a kid, I don't know if you did this, where you'd have, like, all your stuffed animals, and they had, like, a perimeter around you so it would protect you.
2: Exactly. You just feel more secure.
1: Mm-hmm. Yeah, yeah. And like, in my case, we don't even have it under the bed. Ours is just, you know, our frame is just sits flat on the floor.
0: Uh-huh.
1: It still creeps me out a little bit, having my arm hang over the edge.
0: I just want to, at one point, go to Steve's house when he's sleeping and just go over and just touch his toe a little bit.
2: See, then it's not irrational anymore. It can really happen.
0: And
2: then,
0: thank you.
2: Yes, exactly.
0: Bring your fear to life. Woo! Go me. Well, don't feel bad, because I think that's one that a lot of people freak out about,
1: for
0: too.
1: For sure.
0: And we don't really know why. We were just taught that, maybe, the boogeyman. Yeah. I don't know.
2: Exactly. No worries. Well, thanks, you guys.
0: Oh,
1: have a great
0: you.
1: Day, Angel.
0: Sleep well.
3: Sleep tight.
0: Sweet dreams.
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5: And here's what's coming up next.
0: All right. We want to send you to a show, Chicago and Styx. They're going to be playing together at Ball Arena on Friday.
1: Yeah.
0: So that's going to be a great show. And all you got to do is answer one question. Jenny's impossible question, which is coming up next after 21 Pilots on Cozy 101.1.

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2: All right, so like my fellow weirdos, today is about you. And I do say fellow because this is something I do. But 1 in 10 people say they do this in their kitchen.
3: Try to keep it clean. Don't know.
2: It is not that kind of cooking. Okay. I know exactly where your head was going. I don't even have to look at you to know where you're going with that one. But no, it is not that. What do you think it is? Family show?
3: Yeah, I know.
2: All right. 303-290-1011. Call now if you want to win Chicago and Sticks tickets for this Friday.

0: All right, my weirdos, let's do this. Jenny's impossible question, and this might be weird, but 1 in 10 people say they do this in their kitchen.
1: The 5-second rule, if you drop something while you're cooking.
0: No.
1: No.
0: If you have pets, doesn't matter. That's right. Off the table anyway.
1: Yeah, exactly.
0: Right? If you want to go see Chicago and Styx, the phone number is 303-290-1011. Hi, who's this?
2: Hey, this is Carmelo.
0: Well, hello. What do you think the answer is today, buddy?
2: It's going to be a play board games.
0: Play board games. Ooh, okay.
2: Yes.
0: That's something?
2: What most families do in the kitchen sometimes.
0: Yeah. I was going to say, do you play them with yours?
2: Yes.
1: Yeah, you got to find a spot where you've got, you know, ample room to play
2: the
1: board game.
2: Yeah, we get all together on the table and play some games, you know?
0: Yeah. Do you play
2: Uno
0: Monopoly?
2: Or whatever. Monopoly, yes.
0: Yeah? Do you guys get in fights over Monopoly?
2: Yes, we do.
0: It depends on who the banker is, because I don't know about you, but the banker in my family used to be my brother, and he'd cheat all the time.
2: Oh, no.
0: No, it's not that. Think about something else that is unusual, because they use this for a different purpose than it's actually for, okay?
2: Oh, okay. Thank you so much.
0: Thank you so much. Bye. And good luck with Monopoly. Always be the banker. 303-290-1011.

0: All right, you are not alone. 1 in 10 people say that they do this in their kitchen. It sounds unusual, but I do it. So, Jenny's impossible question today for Chicago and Styx tickets. That phone number is 303-290-1011. Hello, who's this?
1: It's Lisa.
0: Hi, Lisa. Good to hear your voice, sweetheart. What do you think the answer is?
1: You use the knife to either lick it or use it as a screwdriver.
0: It's an all utility tool.
2: It's not a knife.
1: It's an all utility tool.
0: I'm wondering, is this something that you do?
1: Absolutely.
0: Yeah. All right. Have you ever cut your tongue when you're licking on it, though?
1: No.
0: That'd be Jenny luck right there.
2: Not the sharp end, Jenny.
0: I've cut myself with a butter knife on my hand before, okay? I'm just saying. It happens.
1: Oh, my goodness.
0: Don't judge me. No, it's not that. Think about more like bigger something in your kitchen that you might use in a little different way, okay?
1: Okie dokie.
0: All right. Thank you, Lisa. I know. Now I'm just like going to have nightmares about cutting my tongue.
2: pretty sure I got this one now.
0: Okay. Yeah.

0: Jenny's Impossible Question. We're playing right now. And this is might sound unusual, but apparently 1 in 10, 10% of people say they do this in their kitchen. And I think I'm guilty of it. Are you guilty of it?
1: To some degree. Okay. If I'm right, then yes, to some degree.
0: What about you? If you think you know it, call 303-290-1011. Let's see. Hi, who's this?
2: Hi, it's Amanda.
0: Amanda. All right. We got some big hints out there. What do you think the answer is?
2: I think it's storing something in your oven or microwave that shouldn't really be in there.
1: Basically using it for storage is what you're saying?
2: Yes, absolutely.
0: All right,
2: and
0: moment of truth.
2: Thought I was weird for doing that, but maybe other people do it too.
0: What's in yours right now?
2: Probably some brownies. Please. Hiding them from other people.
0: That's mom's stash. You're like, well, none of you guys cook, so I know you're not
1: going to
0: go.
1: Nobody else is going to find them in here. So
0: I was thinking more along the lines of like pots that go in the warming drawer. Or like, I think that we just became best friends. I'm coming to your house and checking your oven. But that is correct.
1: Yeah, nice job.
0: You got a pair of tickets to Chicago and Sticks at Ball Arena coming up this Friday. And
2: that's awesome. Thanks.
0: I love your mom hack. Thank you very much for that. That was awesome. We'll be right back, okay?
2: Okay.
0: That is going to be the first place I look now when I go to people's houses.
1: Did you ever watch the TV show The Middle? It was a little sitcom that was on for about 10 years. Very funny. It was cute. Anyway, they never used their oven. They had a blanket in there. That was their quilt storage was the inside of the oven. Yeah.
0: Oh, man. Knowing my luck, I'd be the one to turn it on accident.
1: Well, that happened. Yes. So,
0: yeah. Okay. Oh, well, we got another pair of these coming up tomorrow. Just about 8:30, we start with Jenny's Impossible Question.
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5: 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Still seeing a delay with a right lane crash on I-25 southbound, south of 104th Avenue, backups to 144th. Westbound I-70 slow from Peoria to Brighton Boulevard due to a crash now off to the shoulder. 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
21: Good morning. Happy Wednesday to you, Colorado. We'll see mostly sunny skies to start here across the Denver area, with temperatures gradually warming to the upper 80s this afternoon. Clouds build, and we have the risk for thunderstorms once again here across the Front Range. A slight possibility for severe storm activity, with the biggest threat being hail, damaging winds, pockets of heavy rain. The timing between about 2 and 8 o'clock tonight, and then we'll clear out. Tomorrow, sunshine near 90, couple of storms possible, then heating up and drying out Friday into the weekend. I'm 9 News Weather Impact Team's Katie LaSalle for Cozy 101.1.
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0: Yeah. Love that song.
1: That's a great song.
0: And it's not just because it's the Jenny remix. What a what? It's a Dracula Jenny remix. Like, I'm like, her name's Jenny. Like, she's talented.
1: That's the Jenny from Blackpink, K-pop group.
0: Yeah.
1: Yeah.
0: Yeah. She also has another song. It's called Jenny, Jenny, Jenny. Everybody want to be like Jenny, Jenny, Jenny. I was thinking about somehow incorporating that into the show.
1: Oh.
0: Yeah. Everybody like my hair like Jenny, Jenny.
1: Do I then get to respond and go, no, no, no?
0: No, I have one for you as well.
1: Oh, you do? Okay.
0: Steve's hot lava chicken. I feel like we need our own theme songs, all right?
1: I'll take a Jack Black theme song.
0: I feel like 2026 has been our year of like things just coming out, everything raining down, Jenny and Steve.
1: There we go.
0: There are a lot of movies that have Steve in them now.
1: Steve's Lava Chicken.
0: And Jenny, Jenny, Jenny, and Jenny, Jenny, Jenny. Okay.
1: All right. Yeah.
0: Sorry, that was probably very annoying if you're at work. I'm so sorry. If it makes you feel better, I annoyed myself on that one.
1: People walking by going, what are you listening to?
0: Who is this person and why can I not turn it off? Yeah, you're going to have that stuck in your head.
2: Oh my gosh, more Jenny and Friends on the way. And here's what's coming up next.
0: All right, why don't we do it right now? Why don't we give away tickets to go see Jack Johnson?
1: There we go.
0: An actual singer who has his own actual songs.
1: And a bunch of them that are very good.
0: Yes. So caller number 20 right now, that simple, 303-290-1011. Good luck. Rah, rah.

0: All right. We've got friends, and it's Jenny and friends trying to give away some tickets here. Let's see. Hi, who's this?
1: Hey, good morning. This is Eric.
0: Eric, did you like our theme songs? Jenny.
1: I loved it.
0: And then
2: don't encourage her, Eric.
0: He's on my team. These are my people. Well, Eric, you're caller number 20. You are going to Jack Johnson.
2: You're a winner, brother.
1: Awesome. Thank you, guys.
0: Yeah, thanks for putting up with us.
3: And still be listening.
1: We miss you.
0: Oh, well, thank you. We're going to be right back to get all your info, okay?
1: Awesome. Thank you, guys. Uh-huh.
0: And don't worry, we got more of these. Yeah, we're going to do it tomorrow after 9 o'clock as well on Cozy 101.1.
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1: Okay, so our friend today is Tori of Highlands Ranch. Can you give her a call?
2: Okay. Hello.
1: Hi, is Tori there?
2: This is her.
1: Hi, Tori. It's Jenny and Steve with Cozy 101.1. How's your day so far?
2: It's going good. Great, even though I've seen y'all's number come across.
1: You're like, wait a minute. I'm always surprised that people actually answer it, but I'm glad.
3: Yeah, right?
2: I have the number saved.
1: Oh, there we go. There we love it, Tori.
3: Under BFF, right?
1: Yeah.
2: Okay. Oh, yes.
1: All right, Tori. So we're calling you because we got Jenny and Steve's 1K Minute to Win It. Do you have time to play?
2: Yes.
1: So the rules, of course, 10 questions. You get 60 seconds. Whatever your first answer is, we're going to take that answer. And if you don't know, hit pass and we'll come back to it, okay?
2: Okay.
3: All right. Do you want my questions or do you want Jenny's questions?
2: Don't matter.
3: What do you think, Jenny? She's giving us dealer's choice.
1: She's giving us dealer's choice?
3: Yeah.
1: Ooh, wait. I have the coin flip at.
3: Okay. We're going to flip a virtual coin.
1: Ooh,
3: and see what it is.
1: There we go.
3: Wait, are you...
1: Heads is me. Okay. Tails is you. It's tails!
3: I get to use my questions.
1: Oh, wait. Now
3: it's
1: heads. I just keep going.
3: No, we're not going 2 out of 3. Okay. All right, Tori, you ready?
2: Yes.
3: Hang on. Jenny, you got the clock and everything ready?
1: Yep, I do.
3: All right. Here we go. What's the main ingredient in tofu?
2: Pass.
3: What Olympian has won the most medals in Olympic history?
2: Michael Phelps.
3: Aquanet is a brand of what?
2: Hairspray.
3: What group sings the theme song to The Big Bang Theory?
2: Pass.
3: What year did TikTok launch?
2: 2022.
3: What company owns Oreos?
2: Nabisco.
3: How many amendments make up the Bill of Rights?
2: 24.
3: If you have arachnophobia, what are you afraid of?
2: Spiders.
3: Time's up. Well, you did pretty good, Tori. That was not bad. Main ingredient.
2: So confusing.
3: The main ingredient of tofu is soybeans.
1: Oh, I wouldn't have got that one.
3: Yep. You got the other two right. What group sings the Big Bang Theory theme song? The
1: Bare Naked Ladies.
3: Yep. TikTok launched in 2017. Doesn't feel like it's been around that long, but, and there are 10 amendments that make up the Bill of Rights, and you got the rest correct. So nice job, Tori.
2: Okay.
1: All right, girl. So how this works is we're going to put your name back into it so we could be calling you again, okay?
2: I'll be looking.

0: Oh my goodness. August is just not playing right now.
1: Nope.
0: I am so angry at
2: it. Well, they say it goes in threes, so.
0: So here we go. Just breaking now, Tim Curry. Of course, you know him from like Rocky Horror Picture Show, It. He was an Annie. He passed away at age 80.
2: Also, wow.
0: I know.
2: Two big celebrities within a couple of days at the age of 80.
0: At the age of 80.
2: Wow.
0: But I wonder if the third would have been in, I know how this, it seems super morbid, but it does seem to be that way.
2: Yeah.
0: But Hayden Panettiere?
2: I guess it depends on how close together you kind of gauge that, but
0: yeah,
2: maybe, yeah.
0: I don't know. I'm just hoping that we're done. It's like, can we get out of August and get to September already? Because we're losing some major people. And will somebody check on Willie Nelson?
2: Yeah.
0: I would like somebody to go.
2: And Keith Richards.
0: Keith Richards is going to outlive us all.
2: He's going to outlive the sun.
0: He's going to outlive the sun, probably. But rest in peace to Tim Curry.
2: Yeah.
0: Makes me want to go and watch those movies, though. And that's, I guess, one thing is, when, you know, they leave behind this legacy and you get to actually relive those memories when you first saw it or whatever else. So
2: let's do the time warp again.
0: And we're missing a major, huge one. He had the lead pipe in the conservatory. Remember, he was in Clue.
2: Oh, Clue. Yes. Oh, wow. Okay.
0: I loved that movie.
2: It's been a long time since I've seen it.
0: I'm surprised they haven't remade that one.
2: Right? I know.
0: I just jinxed us, didn't I?
2: Yeah, you did. Now they're going to do it.
0: So sorry.
2: Oh, my God, that girl on the radio's right. We need to redo that.
0: Oh, man. Well, thank you guys so much for spending some of your day with us. Enjoy every moment. That's one of the takeaways.
2: And seriously.
0: We appreciate every moment we get to spend with you.
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And today I'm Tammy Oakland with the party favors. Today I got your chance to win tickets to see Chicago and Styx in concert. Also Jack Johnson tickets. So it's going to be a good time. I'm just looking for the hors d'oeuvres table. Where's that? I always set up near the

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0: 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And today I'm Tammy Oakland. If it makes you happy, you know what makes me happy? Dogs! It is National Dog Day. I got two amazing pups. You hear me talk about them all the time. I got Phoebe and Zoe. Both of them I rescued from the Humane Society, the Pikes Peak region. One is a Caton de Tulier. And I know everybody goes, what is that? You have to go look it up. They're like the perfect dog. I'm not going to lie. And Zoe, they say, is a Maltese, although she's really tall. I keep saying she's got super long legs, super nose, long nose. So I ordered a DNA kit. Should be coming in the mail today. So I'm going to get that in and figure out what she is. But dogs are amazing. And I want to see pictures of your dogs and hear your stories. So go to KOSI on Facebook and show us your pictures. I want to know all about your pups today for National Dog Day. Great music, big hearts, happy tales. 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

deep in sadness. That's what I feel like the day has been since Dolly Parton's passing yesterday. Today, Tim Curry also passing away, 80 years old. Both of them, man, very sad. Like Dolly, just so much history with her. And Tim Curry as well, man, Rocky Horror Picture Show, It, and so much more. Yeah, I saw a recent text and it said celebs just dropping like flies. Yeah, very sad about that, man. That is for sure. Lots more music coming your way. We'll keep it moving. 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

0: KOSI, Cozy 101.1, Real Music Variety, 80s, 90s, 2K, and today. Be large, how we feeling, huh? Doing good. Saw this and had to share. A new Gallup poll says that about half of all Americans are skeptical that aliens from outer space have been visiting the Earth. This is more than previous polls, they say. The new poll says 49% think all UFO sightings can be explained by either human activity or natural phenomenon, while 37% believe some UFOs or UAPs, as they're also called, may be alien spacecraft. 13% had no opinion. The Pentagon recently declassified previously top secret federal UFO files under an executive order by President Donald J. Trump. Yeah, man, there's got to be some kind of other things out there. Aliens, UFOs, who knows? I'm here for it all. Regardless, and for the music, Matchbox 20 on the way. Got Pitbull and Kesha, little MC Hammer for you in the midday.
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1: 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Oh, man. I had the biggest mom mess up and trying to figure out how to make it right. We'll talk about it tomorrow after 8. If you ever had that big thing where you let your child down, we need you with Jenny and Friends on Cozy 101.1.

KOSI Cozy 101.1, Be Large, hanging out for Miss Tammy Oakland. Yeah, she was here, but she had to skip out. Something came up. Lots of music on the way for you. Don't forget, I do have tickets coming up to see Chicago and Styx. They're going to be at Ball Arena this Friday night. Also going to be hooking somebody up with some tickets to see Jack Johnson right here down the road, Fiddler's Green Amphitheater, 1 week from tomorrow. If that sounds like the real deal to you, we'll make sure you're locked in and listening. 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

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But yeah, Hunter Goodman coming back, man, hitting a big old dinger yesterday. That was awesome. Always good when the Rockies are winning and not losing, which is, you know, a tough thing to say. That's for sure.

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1: 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I was talking last night, and my favorite late-night snack has to be cereal. Like, it doesn't matter, whatever cereal is in the pantry, I am getting it. I do love some Fruity Pebbles, though, probably one of my all-time favorites, some Apple Jacks. Did see that Reese's Puffs PB&J cereal has hit store shelves. Yeah, you heard me correctly. PB&J cereal blends their signature peanut butter and chocolate taste with fruity strawberry jelly. You can pick up a box near you, like wherever that is, man. Just get to a store.

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Such an easy way to make yourself some grub.

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shoes out there that aren't a shoe at all. It's only like a heel, and then the rest of your foot is just out there to fend for itself. Couldn't imagine trying to do that outside today. It is scorching hot out. Of course, we are going to get some weather, but that's always what happens this time of year. Be large. It's Cozy 101.1. It is that time of the day. Time to give you the hookup on some tickets. Chicago and Sticks going to be at Ball Arena this Friday night for their Windy Cities tour. All the hits, your kind of tour is what they are saying. If you want to be in attendance for this, all I need you to do is be the 20th caller to 303-290-1011. Again, 20th caller, 303-290-1011 gets you the Sticks and Chicago tickets, which I'm definitely excited for this show, man. I haven't seen both those bands together in a while.

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1.1, be large. That pair of tickets to Chicago and Sticks at Ball Arena this Friday night, won by none other than Katie Barlow of Littleton, Colorado. Katie, congratulations on winning these tickets. You're going to be headed to the show on Friday night, of course. Lots more tickets to be given away, especially while I'm still here in the 1 o'clock hour. Pair of tickets to Jack Johnson right here up the road, Fiddler's Green Amphitheater, 1 week from tomorrow. You can have those in the 1 o'clock hour, so don't miss out. As I always say, man, download that Cozy 101 app. So that way, then, you take the music with you wherever you go. You listen to when I'm soliciting for the prizes and stuff. Yeah, take me wherever you go.

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Gate. Oh, wait. Wrong place that I'm at. It's Cozy 101.1. Be large. How we feeling on a Wednesday, huh? Halfway through the work week. Yeah, man. Ready to attack the rest of the week so we can get to the weekend. Well, before we start doing all that, there is another piece of business that I have to take care of. That, of course, being giving away some tickets to see Jack Johnson. He's going to be right here, Fiddler's Green Amphitheater, next Thursday, September 3rd, for his Surf Film Music Tour with special guest Lake Street Drive. You can also be a special guest. That is, of course, if you win these tickets, all I need you to do is be the 20th caller to 303-290-1011. Again, 20th caller wins these Jack Johnson tickets, 303-290-1011. Don't let yourself down. You know you got the phone number. Call in.

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1: I'm a bad mom, Steve.
2: Oh, you're horrible.
1: Horrible. Oh, man. I had the biggest mom mess up and trying to figure out how to make it right. We'll talk about it tomorrow after 8. If you ever had that big thing where you let your child down, we need you with Jenny and Friends on Cozy 101.1.

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Before I get out of here, I got to make sure that you guys know today, National Dog Day, and it has two goals. One, to honor dogs, and to rescue dogs from homelessness and abuse. It's an opportunity for us to recognize and appreciate the value and importance of dogs in our life. I do have a dog in my life, in my family's life. Peppa is her name. She is, 2.5-year-old French bulldog. So yes, we do have a doggo in our life. Happy National Dog Day going out to all of you dog owners out there. Also, got to send a shout out to Jolena Thompson, like that name right there, with Dolly passing yesterday, the whole Jolene thing. Yeah, Jolena Thompson, a winner today. She is going to be checking out Jack Johnson next Thursday right here up the road at Fiddler's Green Amphitheater. You guys still have more cracks at tickets. Chicago and Sticks going to be a ball arena on Friday. Kathy's got those coming for you in the 4 o'clock hour.

0: Cozy 101.1, Real Music Variety, 80s, 90s, 2K, and today, hello, Kathy J. Be large. How you been today?
1: Well, you know, just trying to get through work. got called in. Miss Tammy had something going on, so I was telling one of the salespeople earlier, they're like, what are you doing here? And I was like, well, Tammy had to jet, so, you know, I'm the type of person that's like, hey, you tell me to jump, I'm going to tell you how high. So
0: You were there. Yeah, like, exactly. You were here in
1: Jenny
0: a heartbeat.
1: Called me this morning, and she's like, hey, can you do this? I was like, I'm in a job interview, but I'll be there as soon as I can.
0: So, you're here for Cozy. That's what we love about you,
1: B-Large. I am here.
0: Did you speed into work today?
1: I took it slow. I didn't
0: down
1: have
0: Arapahoe
1: to.
0: Road.
1: Yeah, Tammy was able to, you know, get an hour of the shift done, and then I came in. So, you know, it wasn't too much of
0: time.
1: A rush. But, you know, there's always some craziness going out on the Colorado roads.
0: Always. And that's what I hate the most. So coming in this morning, so I usually, you know, I'm Arapahoe Road with you, right?
1: Yeah.
0: And, but this time, you know, today I had the luxury of coming southbound I-25. And we were all cruising. Going good in the fast lane, right? There was a guy in front of me. There was a orange Charger or some sort of Dodge Dart, newer one behind me. So I could tell he wanted to unload.
1: Right.
0: And we're cruising. And then all of a sudden, around 20th, some guy in a minivan with no bumper decides to jump into our little cruising lane.
1: Oh, wow.
0: And he slowed us all down. He slowed us down so much, B-Large, that people were jumping in front of him.
1: Oh, yeah.
0: And I was like, this isn't cool. So I had to move out of the way so the Charger could kind of see it wasn't me. It was this minivan in front of me. And you know what? You grew up here.
1: Uh-huh.
0: I grew up here.
1: Right.
0: That's so irritating to me.
1: Very much so.
0: It takes 2 seconds for you to move over so we can keep going.
1: Especially when you're like cruising, you're in a good flow. It's like on ramps, you know? Like those have to be the worst thing because people don't understand the zipper effect. Like it's always like, hey, they're going to give you some space. Like get yourself in there and just keep going. Don't slow down. Don't anything. Like,
0: and you came up in Commerce City, and to me, that's one of the biggest places where you need to learn the zipper when you're coming off of Quebec or you're getting onto Quebec. Like it counts on the zipper those moments going through 270 in Commerce
1: City. Especially now, like you think about it, back in the day, it was just a one-lane road both ways. So.
0: Right? But y'all figured it out, didn't
1: you?
0: So
1: did.
0: To whoever that was in the minivan today without the bumper going southbound I-25, it takes you 2 seconds to move over and let the traffic flow down.
1: Right, exactly.
0: I feel like
1: I experienced that yesterday with a car that was just like in the way. I'm like, we're in the fast lane and you're going 55. Like,
0: at that
1: it's
0: point,
1: 65 right now because of a construction, but, like, come on, let's get up to speed.
0: At that point, B-Large, it's ego.
1: Yeah.
0: You know, because, like, you don't know.
1: And they're just oblivious to what's going on around them. Like, how can you do that when you're on the road?
0: You're on the highway.
1: You're supposed to be paying attention to everything. Instead, they're face deep in their phone.
0: That's right, B-Large. And I don't know if this is a hot flash or I'm still angry.
1: Could be both.
0: It could be both. It's probably both. Thanks so much for listening. Oh no, the equipment's not working again. This button, give me 1 second. And go again.
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0: Isn't that funny? We're still here.
1: Oh yes.
0: Give me 1 second. Hang on. I'm
1: That's
0: glad I'm here.
1: Live radio,
0: it's
1: you
0: hot
1: know?
0: Flashes. It's going again. All right, here we go. This one, right?
1: There you go.
2: Ready to elevate your
0: Thanks, B. Lars.
1: Design
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1: the magic
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1: happen.
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Be Large getting on out the box. Kathy J, we just heard from her and her story out there on the mean streets of Colorado. She will be in next. Don't forget, guys, she does have another pair of tickets for you to see Chicago and Styx. That's going to be happening in the 4 o'clock hour. I'm going to head on out, though. I will be back with you guys 6 o'clock this evening when Kathy is getting done to hang for the night. Leaving you with the Proclaimers. Have a great one.

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Miley Cyrus on Cozy 101.1. Hello, I'm Kathy J. Miley Cyrus just recently released her statement on losing her Aunt Dolly. Miley Cyrus and Dolly Parton, they were so close. She was her fairy godmother, Dolly Parton was to Miley Cyrus. What Miley said was, "The feeling of losing my Aunt Dolly is beyond what feels right to share. Our most sacred moments were private, and they'll stay there behind the stage, beneath the glamour and between our hearts." And it's beautiful. And then she went on to say a lot more stuff, and she closed with, "We're in this loss together, and we will see her all in the most beautiful things." And that's exactly the best way to say it. Seeing Dolly Parton and all of the beautiful things. Today was a hard day. I mean, yesterday was really hard. Woo! I mean, I did pour a drink out last night, I'll tell you, for Dolly. But, you know, I just want to say thank you for everybody that allowed me to grieve with you yesterday. It was a good day. So today we got tickets to Chicago and Styx after 4 o'clock. And it's Would You Rather Wednesday. Kids are back in school. Let's have some fun.

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Z101.1. Hello, I am Kathy J. And we lost Dolly Parton yesterday at the age of 80. Now there's news that Tim Curry has passed away at the age of 80. Tim Curry, man, he was the best villain ever. He was known for such villainous roles. You know, I mean, there's the Rocky Horror Picture Show, which everyone, that's where you're seeing everything. Him and in the drag as Dr. Frankenstein. I said the name wrong. But also, Home Alone New York, like, I love him. Every time that we play that song around Christmas, the one that's from Home Alone, all I see is Tim Curry's big old smile turning into the Grinch. And of course, Tim Curry was the original It. Like, he loved playing these villainous roles. He said it was a lot more interesting, but it was hard to take the psychopaths home with him. He did have a stroke in 2012, but he continued to work and do what he could. So, again, hearts and thoughts and prayers going out to Tim Curry and his family. And just a reminder. Do what you can with the time that you have here, because you never know when it's going. And I'm so proud. Both of these people...

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1: I'm a bad mom, Steve.
2: Oh, you're horrible.
1: Horrible. Oh, man. I had the biggest mom mess up and trying to figure out how to make it right. We'll talk about it tomorrow after 8. If you ever had that big thing where you let your child down, we need you with Jenny and Friends on Cozy 101.1.

Cozy 101.1, Real Music Variety, 80s, 90s, 2K, and today, hi, middle of the week, it's Wednesday, I am Kathy J. It's been a crazy week, there's some death going on, so I want to try to cheer us up. You know, it is Wednesday, and kids are back in school, so I say we do a Would You Rather Wednesdays. Let's get the kids involved. So I got some school-related Would You Rathers. So, you know, don't be shy. You can always hit me up, 303-290-1011. Once the kids get in the car, call me up, and I'll throw out some Would You Rathers. You know, the easy ones. I'm not going to give any away right now because they're pretty good. I'm going to rotate through three of them. So I would love to hear from you and the kids. Also coming after 4 o'clock is going to be your chance to snag my pair of tickets to go and see Styx and Chicago. Like, Chicago's been touring for like 59 seasons. Seriously. All right. So all of that coming up. Stay with me. Here's The Weeknd.

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I'm here. 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Hello, it's Kathy J. Hope you're having a fantastic day. How was school, kids? How was it? A little bit later, I want to play Would You Rather. So if you're in the mood to answer some Would You Rathers, it's a school edition. It's for kids, like this one. Would you rather sit by your best friend in the hardest class or have to sit alone in the easiest class? That'd be tough. Because if it's a hard class and you have to sit by your friend and you want to talk to your friend and it's a hard class, you got to focus. But if it's an easy class, then, I mean, what is it? So, you know, I have those. I have some other ones. 303-290-1011 if you want to play along. And, of course, after 4 o'clock, we have Styx and Chicago. Man, I got to be careful when I say those two together.

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0: 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Hello, it's Kathy J here. Okay, so this is what I was trying to say earlier about me being upset with the person going slow in the fast lane. Like, come on, minivan, you just had to move over. I followed you from 20th all the way down to where I got up on Arapahoe, and there were cars getting in front of him because he was going so slow. At some point, just move over. I mean, I didn't have anywhere to go, but you don't know what the other driver's going through. Maybe they're trying to race home because their wife's cheating on him. I don't know, but it's none of your business. Just move over and let the traffic go by.
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1: 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Ashley A, Ashley D, Ashley P, is this for a group project again? 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Hey, Kristen! You got the ring light and the tripod this time. 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Honey, it's going to be another late one. We're going to need more snacks.
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Hot, cozy, 101.1, real music variety, 80s, 90s, 2K, and today, hello, it's Kathy J here. I love y'all on the text line. You're agreeing, you know, sometimes just move over and let somebody go on their way in the traffic. Because you don't know, I mean, somebody, they could be trying to get home, they're late to a job, I mean, just let them go. Move over and let them go. I also want to let you know, if you're going to be in traffic later on this afternoon, storms are rolling through all along the I-25 corridor after right now. Anytime between now and 9 o'clock tonight, you can expect scattered severe storms rolling through. They're going to be fast moving, but they could bring some heavy rain. And you know, it's probably going to happen right when we're going through rush hour. Won't that be fun? Don't you love it, all that heavy rain? But just be aware. And,

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2: 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Oh, man. I had the biggest mom mess up and trying to figure out how to make it right. We'll talk about it tomorrow after 8. If you ever had that big thing where you let your child down, we need you with Jenny and Friends on Cozy 101.1.

Cozy 101.1. How's it going? Kathy J here. So today is National Dog Day. How cool is that? That always makes me smile. National Dog Day, celebrating the bond between humans and their dogs, encouraging dog ownership and being a responsible owner by getting your dogs spayed and neutered. But it's really like that bond that we talk about between animals. You know, when I lost Jack, my deaf dog, earlier this year, I still haven't done a post about him because I'm still so sad. But when I start to work on the post about him, it involves all the walking we did together. And it's kind of like the dogs show up as little angels to help you with what you need. If you need to slow down, you get a dog that's kind of slower. If you need to speed up, you get a dog that wants to go walk, like mine. I was on this, I needed to be on a health kick, and Jack was a deaf dog that loved to get out and walk because he loved to see everything, smell everything. So it's funny how the Lord gives us the dog that we need to get us through. Hard times, we had that dog with us. So today is National Dog Day, and I'll always hear your stories. Whoa.

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2: As you make your way around town this afternoon, I-25 is already seeing some congestion forming between C-470 and I-76. Stalled vehicle northbound I-25 approaching C-470 on the shoulder. I-70 already getting a little heavy between I-25 and I-225. With a stalled vehicle westbound I-70 on that ramp from northbound I-225. City streets are in pretty nice shape. Accident eastbound Alameda at Dayton. 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

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Cozy 101.1, Real Music Variety, 80s, 90s, 2K. And today, Kathy J here. Oh, I love how much we love our pets tonight. Today is National Dog Day. And, you know, I just say that, you know, throughout my life and everyone else's, like, the dog seems to choose you and come to you and give you what you need to get through those moments, whether, you know, the dog helped you through grief, or the dog helped you, like in my case, get healthy again because it wanted to go on walks all the time. Alicia, hey girl, how you doing? She says, Kathy J, it's so true. I feel like my parents' dog Levi is my grandpa's soul. Shortly after my grandpa passed away, my son picked him out and I see his eyes as if they were my grandpa's. Fast forward a few years later, my dad loved Levi. It was his best friend. They did everything together. And since my dad was handicap bound, Levi would sit with him all day and be his guardian. Oh, I love that. Dogs are amazing. So Levi got depressed when her father passed away. See, the dogs, they're so with us. Happy National Dog Day to you and your bond.

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Hello. Happy Wednesday. It's Kathy J here talking about dogs. It's National Dog Day and giving some love to my dog Jack, my deaf dog Jack. And I miss him. I miss him so much. And so on the text line, 303-290-1011. Dogs are the best, Kathy J. My Penny's the reason I survived COVID. The lockdown, the isolation, it was so depressing. She pulled me through it. 8/28 is Rainbow Bridge Day, if you didn't know, so we can honor our babies that have crossed and honor Jack. I didn't know that. In 2 days, it's Rainbow Bridge Day. Maybe I could work on that post. It's taken me a year. That's how sad I am. I also want to give a shout out to everyone that's tuning in to Cozy on their way home every day now from school. You know, like my daughter's school bus. I'm going to embarrass her. Hello, Mr. John. Mr. John listens to Cozy on the bus in the afternoon. And so I just want to say hello to everybody on the bus. Be nice to my daughter, Avery. Yes, it's me talking about her. She hates it when I talk about her. Oh, goodness. Coming up this hour, your chance to win my tickets to go to Chicago and Styx this Friday night.

Hello, it's Kathy J here. You want to win some tickets to go to Styx and Chicago? All of those great hits. You'll just be sitting there in Ball Arena, just enjoying them one after another. Not now, but coming up very soon is your chance to be caller 20. Good luck.

0: Have you heard Jenny and Friends lately?
1: I'm a bad mom, Steve.
2: Oh, you're horrible.
1: Horrible. Oh, man. I had the biggest mom mess up and trying to figure out how to make it right. We'll talk about it tomorrow after 8. If you ever had that big thing where you let your child down, we need you with Jenny and Friends on Cozy 101.1.

Cozy 101.1. Hello, I'm Kathy J, and it's time. Let's do this. If you've been waiting for a chance to go and see Styx and Chicago, they are on tour together. First time ever that they're co-headlining a tour together. Styx and Chicago coming to Ball Arena this Friday night. When you think about it, I mean, I've seen Chicago a couple times. People are texting in, they've seen Styx. Chicago's toured 59 seasons of touring, whatever that is, but that's a long time. Over 100 years of touring between these two bands. And I want to give the tickets to caller 20, 303-290-1011. Styx and Chicago this Friday night. Be caller 20 and get my tickets. Good luck.

0: Hello, Cozy 101.1. Who's this?
1: This is Kathy.
0: Kathy, how are you today?
1: I'm doing wonderful. How are you?
0: I'm fine. Kathy, would you like to go to a concert this Friday night?
1: I sure would.
0: Wonderful, Kathy. You had the good fingers dialing. You are caller 20. Congratulations.
1: Thank you.
0: You're welcome. Oh, my gosh. Do you like their music? I mean,
1: I love them. I've seen them both in concert. Really excited.
0: Oh my gosh, that's incredible. Well, I don't know which band members will be with it. These are two of those bands that you never know who's going to be there, but how exciting. Congratulations, Kathy. Who is sending you to see Styx in Chicago at Ball Arena on Friday night? Hang on one second. I'll be right back, okay? Hang on. And again, tomorrow and Friday, you will have another chance in the 4 o'clock hour to win your pair of tickets to go and see him. Good luck.

Cozy 101.1, Real Music Variety, 80s, 90s, 2K, and today. Remember those blue eyes on the lead singer of Wallflowers? What, Bob Dylan's son, right? Yes, Jacob. Well, I should have known all that before I started talking. Sorry about that. Hey, I work in radio. I have the facts. Says no one in radio ever. Oh my goodness. Hello, I'm Kathy J, and yes, it is a Wednesday, and coming up, I gotta tell you why I'm so giddy. I think it's because earlier today, I sat on something. That's the worst way to tease that. This, but anyways, yeah, earlier today, I sat on something that has been giving me the giggles all day. How's that for a tease? And I will talk about it coming up on a

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3: As you continue around town, I-25 remains heavy between C-470 and I-76. I-70 also slow between I-25 and Pena. Accident on the shoulder eastbound I-270 after I-25. And a crash now southbound I-225 between Colfax and 6th Ave. Westbound 6th Ave on the off-ramp to Federal. Stalled semi in that left lane. 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

Cozy 101.1, Real Music Variety, 80s, 90s, 2K, and today. Hello, it's Kathy J. Congratulations, you're getting out of work. Earlier today, I sat on something that made me giggle. Still making me giggle. I mean, what did I sit on? What could it have been? Okay, so how do I get into this? So it's a chair that's a flat surface, just a flat chair that's a circle. You sit on it and they turn it on and it sends all these electrocuted things, these circuits. I'm not saying these frequencies. Yeah, that's what it is. All of a sudden, the frequencies go into your pelvic floor. So it's for people like me. When I start giggling, I can tinkle. I've had two kids. I'm getting older. So anyways, this machine, I mean, since I was a teenager, I've tried to do Kegels at the stoplight. Like they say, every time you're at a stoplight, do some Kegels. Well, you know what? The Kegels aren't helping. And so I was like, what can I do? So I found this chair. It's like, there's only a couple of them here in Colorado, but I found this chair and I sat on it today and it was only 28 minutes, 11,000 Kegels. I didn't feel it, but maybe I did because I've been giggling all day. Coming up, I got to tell you, as I'm sitting on the chair, what happened? Somebody came in to talk to me. Awkward.

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Hello, it's Kathy J here. And if you laugh, if you tinkle when you laugh, it's a real thing. If that happens to you, then maybe you should try the Sim Solid chair. So it's a chair that I sat on today. I'm going to do it 6 times, 28 minutes a session. It's at FitMD. The people that help me lose weight, they have all these really cool things, and this is one of them. So it can actually help you with incontinence. It can help you with your sexual health. It can help you because all it does is it stimulates blood flow to our pelvic floor area. So it helps everything that's going on down there. So instead of surgery, because I had a girlfriend that had to get a mesh thing down there, like, oh goodness, and she was always in pain. So I'm doing this route on the M-Sala at FitMD. And earlier today, I'm sitting there and, you know, you have your clothes on. You're in a room that people can walk in and say hi to you on. It's just the frequencies going up into your lower region. Anyways, I'm sitting there and all of a sudden, Shorty, she's a girl that also goes to FitMD. What up, girl? And she always recognizes

recognize me when I'm in there, and she goes there because of me, and I'm grateful for that. So she came in to show me photos of her new grandkid, and there I am getting zapped in the lower region. I just wanted to watch TV, but I'm not mad, Shorty. I even told her. I go, okay, this is cute. You got to go. 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So, yeah, so if you have any of those kind of issues, I'm just saying, you know, before you try surgery,

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2: 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Stress saver traffic.
3: We continue to see some evening congestion on I-25, pretty much between Castle Rock and North Glen. Some slow speeds continue due to some weather as you make your way through Castle Pines and then towards Castle Rock. I-70 heavy between I-25 and Pena. Accident eastbound I-270 after I-25 on the shoulder. And an earlier stalled semi has cleared westbound 6th Ave on that off-ramp to Federal. 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
29: Sunny, warm, and dry today with downtown highs in the mid-80s. Tracking scattered storms tonight, some of which could reach severe potential. And then we have clearing skies with a low of 59, sunny and 90 tomorrow, mid-90s for Friday and Saturday. I'm meteorologist Kathy Sabin. 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
1: 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I had the biggest mom mess up and trying to figure out how to make it right. We'll talk about it tomorrow after 8. 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

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I got to go out and film some stuff for our Teddy Bear Patrol. If you didn't know, our Teddy Bear Patrol is happening right now. We collect teddy bears, we give them back to first responders, and they give them to kids, you know, when they need it in a time of need, when they need to comfort kids. The firefighters or whoever will give a stuffed animal, one of the stuffed animals that you donate. So I just got this email. We need you guys to head on out to Firehouse Subs or EAS Tire and Auto locations to do some videos for the Teddy Bear Patrol. 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But yeah, this email's coming out. I got to figure out my schedule. I never get to see Jenny and Steve. How could we make this happen?

She's the friend who makes you laugh, keeps you informed, and actually cares how your day went. Kathy J gets you home with all the music you love. 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

Cozy 101.1. How's it going? Kathy J here. Coming up after this song, let's talk conspiracies. Oh, don't get Kathy J started on conspiracies. I live for them. I love them. And there's a new one regarding NASA and Mars. And

Cozy 101.1. Hello, I'm Kathy J. Okay, don't get me started on a conspiracy theory. I am all about these. Radar Online says a NASA image has sparked a claim that alien weapons have been discovered on Mars. So a UFO researcher says that the weapons, that it's an unexploded missile. Unexploded missile lying on the surface of Mars. Undeniable proof there's a huge war on Mars. It killed out not only the enemy, but most of the living things on the surface of Mars. No wonder NASA didn't say anything about it. NASA went and looked at whatever this guy was trying to say was a missile lying on the surface. And NASA said, we're not labeling it as a weapon, but it seems to be just wind and erosion making rocks look like man-made shapes. That's what NASA said. You know, NASA can just, they can come up with an excuse for anything. Because to me, it could look like some sort of alien technology. To them, it's erosion. Yeah, scientists, they're so smart. All right, I'm about to get out the door. I hope you have a great night. And just be safe and take care of everybody and your family and yourself. And I look forward to talking to you again tomorrow.

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2: I-25 continues to see some slower speeds between Castle Rock and North Glen. Earlier delay cleared northbound I-25 between Happy Canyon and Castle Pines. But we do have a crash reported now southbound I-25 north of Erie Parkway, causing slowing back towards Highway 52. I-70 still congested between I-25 and Tower Road. Accident northbound Broadway near Bellevue, and an accident southbound Kipling at Exposition. 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